music and rhythm and the flow. It's got a certain beat to it that just reminds me of what I grew up on.

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or your devil. 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I miss you. 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

igazi ma is sláger megy. You shot me for them. You shot me then you pop and I'm like them. I see the satisfaction in your eyes.